But this is KGM 103, Oklahoma's number one music station, with Justin Bieber, who, how much money did he make at Coachella? Let me just, oh yeah, that's right, $10 million for a set of him watching YouTube by himself.

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Zara Larsson's having a hell of a year. And did you know she filmed a music video with Shakira, but then didn't put it out because she didn't think it was good enough? And I'm like, is there beef there? Is she beefing with Shakira? That's crazy if she is. I mean, that's why. You might, you know, be careful. KG, I'm 103.

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0: 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Can you do it for me?
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0: Yeah, you might want to get that checked out. Doesn't sound good.
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I want to see Taylor Swift get officiated by Adam Sandler. You know what I mean? I want to see Jason Kelsey doing a shot with Brad Pitt. 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

is KJ103, Oklahoma's number one music station with Benson Boone, who I knew he was going to be releasing new music because my algorithm was just nothing but him backflipping. And I was like, all right, okay, well, something's about to happen. Okay. The Time of My Life is the sixth biggest song in the countdown tonight with KJ103.

0: Oh, there we go. Benson Boone, The Time of My Life was on KJ103, Oklahoma's number one hit music station. We got 5, 4, 3, 2, 1 of the way. But first,
1: so I got look at just a bunch of random people all conferenced in on my phone. Everybody's hit me up. 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

0: That's Alla Langley, choosing Texas. What up to the neighbors? It's KJ103. Today is hot, hella hot. Tomorrow, though, is going to be hot. And then the next day is also going to be incredibly hot. But listen, it's the good old Oklahoma sweat together. We're all in. And that, it does feel good when you're walking around and you're like, oh my God, I'm sweaty. There's like a sweat stain on my back. And you're like, oh, well, that's everybody. So that's cool. Nobody even pays attention.
1: Y'all know what it is. Katy Perry, Juicy J.

You know, Harry Styles is awesome. He's incredible. 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And I'm like, no, he wasn't. He just spent $2 million on an engagement ring for Zoe Kravitz. I think he's going to be okay. You know what I mean? With Cage having a three, I think he's over.

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1: And if this is your man's favorite song, that's a red flag. All right, I'm just saying. Leon Thomas talking about being a player, a dog. That's why it's called Mutt on KGM 103.

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1: Okay, well, I hope my sister was worth the time at the clinic.
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1: Yep, got her pregnant and went to the clinic.
2: 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I don't think we have enough time for this drama today, actually.
1: No, you don't. 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

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Which is that shots fired? KTM 103. Yeah.

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0: All right, well, on the count of three, just yell, I'm better than you.
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0: One, two, three.
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I Knew But I Knew You was on KJ 103 and everybody's hating on Travis Kelce. All of his teammates are like, what the hell, dude? Why? I wasn't invited to the wedding? And you got to keep a tight circle. They have to be more understanding, I feel like.

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1: You are this time of my life. 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
2: Oh, I
1: want. All right, listen, listen, listen. On the count of three, we're going to say give Colt a raise.
2: Okay.
1: One, two, three. 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

0: 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My name is Colt, and I appreciate you for having us on. You're having a bad day today, and you're still listening.
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2: 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Nah.
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2: Who the hell just runs a red light? 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
1: I don't know. Totaled my new car.
2: Dude, shame on her. 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

Guy Dominic Fike, Baby Doll on KG103. This guy was blown up massive during COVID, then kind of disappeared. And thank God he still has some bangers left in him. Listen to this with KG103. I can't.

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I'm Kayla. 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
3: 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Then Coach Steven Jackson and the DMV Trilogy look to take down the undefeated Dallas Power, led by Coach Nancy Lieberman and Captain Greg Monroe. 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
0: 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Noble McIntyre will be in to answer your legal questions at 9.
1: And Ethan from OKC says he kind of had a second date with Olivia.
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0: KJ103, Oklahoma's number one hit music station. TJ and Amanda in the morning. Hey, Amanda.
1: Hello, TJ.
0: This week's been kind of weird.
1: I know.
0: I've been kind of in a funk. And yesterday I was busy all day.
1: Yeah,
0: same. Very tired when I finally got home, maybe 7 o'clock.
1: Yeah.
0: And, but we were 1.5 episodes away from getting caught up on Love Island.
1: Oh my gosh, you got to power through.
0: Yeah, so next thing you know, it's like 9:30 and I'm like, okay, I need to go to bed. I'm very tired, right?
1: Yeah.
0: So I don't remember. I remember falling asleep. I don't think I woke up at all in the middle of the night. I woke up on my back, my wife on the couch with the dog, meaning that I rolled. Normally, I'm a side sleeper.
1: Sure.
0: I rolled over on my back and probably snored like a buzzsaw.
1: And she just let you be.
0: She just lets me be.
1: What an angel.
0: She just lets me be. And anyway.
1: The dog's probably staring at you like, are you alive?
0: The dog is probably nudging
1: her
0: like,
1: doing?
0: Go out to the couch with me, please. But anytime I wake up on my back, I'm like, oh, I'm sorry. Was I snoring? I'm snoring. Because when I'm that tired, when I sleep that deep, dreams all night, I feel pretty well rested today.
1: I feel fine today. I'm just, my voice is a little tired because I just haven't been resting it enough.
0: So. Well, my voice should be tired because I'm sure my mouth was open all night, sucking dust into my esophagus. Yeah.
1: You can't sleep on your back.
0: Yeah. Well, I don't sleep on my back.
1: Good for you.
0: But I somehow fell over. They have this contraption.
1: Yeah.
0: I saw it years ago for people that snore. And it's like you wear this strap around your rib cage area. And there's like a tennis ball that's in the middle of your back. So if you roll over on your back, it's like,
1: You can't sleep on your back.
0: So I apologize to my wife for the snoring.
1: Yeah.
0: That probably went on last night.
1: Well, I got home at the same time, like about 7 last night. And on my way home, my boyfriend was like, I've got the kids. We want to go to dinner. Do you want to come with us? And I was like, no. I was like, I love you, but I'm so tired. And I have food in my house. And like, I'm sorry. Like, no. So he...

0: Post Malone was on one of the 4th of July shows as I was flipping around the other night. And my wife goes, how could he have lost that much weight and not look flabby? I go, you're thinking Jelly Roll. Although Post Malone's looking pretty slim. Well, not slim. He's looking pretty dad bod, right? He looks like me when I consider myself slim, but I'm not.
1: Hot. I don't know what he's doing.
0: He's not hot.
1: Okay.
0: I'm just saying he has lost weight, but he still keeps his dad bod. You know,
1: You can't get too skinny.
0: That's fine too. I'm not judging bodies here. KJ103, TJ and Amanda.
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1: Want to let everybody down in Norman know that the storm debris pickup starts today. And I was questioning this because my neighbors, they all just have like all these branches like willy-nilly on the curb. And I was like, who's going to pick this up? Well, it turns out that's the thing that's happening. So it starts today. It's part of the citywide effort to clear residential areas affected by the severe storms, totally free for homeowners and separate from regular trash or yard waste collection. Okay, so they're going to make two passes over the next 3 to 4 weeks. What you got to do is put your large branches and place them within 5 feet of the curb.
0: When I lived in Edmond, they didn't do, like Oklahoma City, once a month you could put stuff on the curb, and they'll come pick it up. But in Edmond, it wasn't like that.
1: No,
0: so anytime there was a storm, I'd be like, good, I got to trim all my trees because they'll come pick them up now.
1: I mean, that's kind of what I'm thinking now.
0: Seriously.
1: They're also doing like construction debris, so like shingles or metal or glass or anything.
0: See,
1: like,
0: this is the
1: now
0: time.
1: Like, now you're like, what can I put out there?
0: What about my
1: old dishwasher? Does that count?
0: I don't know if that counts as storm damage.
1: It doesn't count as storm damage. Anyway, so that's happening.
0: You can bring it to my house for the first of the month.
1: Oh, yeah. Well, we have it seasonally.
0: Okay, so
1: yesterday I talked about the high-rise building in Manhattan that was a little wobbly.
0: They evacuated 9 blocks.
1: Yes.
0: So basically, if you look at it, like, that's the middle of the Brady Bunch show where Alice is, right?
1: Yeah.
0: Okay. Every square around it, in a square block around that building, was evacuated.
1: Oh, yeah. People were freaking out. So when they saw that it was compromised, they sent all these workers in. They put this emergency shoring in. And they said, since the emergency shoring has been put in, no further movement has been detected. There was this, like, frozen zone, like you said. Lots of buildings remain closed. But the city's investigating what caused it to buckle, because right now they don't really know. But the developer insists that it was never at risk of collapsing. So it's fine now. And they actually said that they're going to rebuild that section. Like, they're not going to tear it all down. They're just going to rebuild that section to make it stronger. So,
0: okay. I'm just saying, I don't want to work in that building.
1: It gets even funnier. They're turning that building into apartments.
0: Okay. I especially don't want to live in that building.
1: They're going to have so much trouble finding people to live in this building.
0: If I fill up my bathtub, is the building going to collapse?
1: Right. Like, I don't know. It's very scary. You know, it's not scary. Justin Bieber.
0: Justin Bieber
1: has been confirmed for a FIFA World Cup final halftime show happening July 19th. And also, star-studded lineup. It's not just the Biebs. It's also Madonna, Shakira, and BTS.
0: Oh, I didn't hear about that. Okay, cool. Okay.
1: It's all going down on July 19th. So fun. Those are three things you need to know today on KJ103.
0: Okay, TJ and Amanda in the morning. Second date updates coming up at 6:20 this morning.

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0: same. KJ103, Oklahoma's number one hit music station. TJ and Amanda in the morning. We start our show with positive vibes. What's good in your world you want to tell us about? You can something you can brag on, something that made you smile, whatever it is. Something that gave you the all the feels.
1: Yeah.
0: 405-460-1027.

0: morning. It's going to be another, like, I don't think it got to 100 yesterday. Although the car thermometer said 107, they said it did not in Oklahoma City area. But today there's a chance we're going to get there again, and then there's some like rain around too, so it might be just a little bit steamy. Let's do some positive vibes. I'll go first. Okay. So I went to the dentist yesterday. Dentist is different than Dental Depot orthodontics,
1: right?
0: Where I go,
1: regular dentist.
0: Yeah, like I go there for my Invisalign, and then I go like to a different dentist who only sees me every once in a while.
1: Right.
0: The dentist himself has not seen me since I started the Invisalign.
1: Whoa.
0: And he was like, oh man, everything looks great in there, man. Like your teeth are all
1: Yay.
0: Like whatever. And like the thing that this is working great. And then the dental, I think the hygienist or whoever cleans your teeth. I don't know the terms. She says, yeah, there's like less buildup than you usually have. I'm like, well, yeah, I'm brushing my teeth like five times a day.
1: Yeah.
0: I'm actually flossing all the time because of the Invisalign. So it was like just to hear from another person.
1: Yeah.
0: To say everything looks like this, Invisalign's been great for you. I'm like, all right, cool.
1: I didn't even think about Invisalign helping like the health of your teeth too. Like that's a bonus.
0: It really is, yeah. So
1: that's
0: awesome. So I was like, okay, cool. That's good.
1: Proud of you.
0: Makes me feel better. And the cleaning process was easier yesterday because I had less buildup than I normally have.
1: That's right. Good for you.
0: Amanda, positive vibes.
1: Twice in the last 2 days, women in my life have gifted me with enormous amounts of clothing. I had my cousin come into town from Houston, and then I hung out with my friend Sarah yesterday, and they are both thrifters, and they go to the Goodwill on the $1.29 days, and they loaded up on clothes for me because they just would find things that reminded them of me, and they thought was my style. And here's the thing. Sometimes it gets a little squirrely when people do that because you're like, is it? Am I going to like these clothes? Like, what am I going to do? I loved everything.
0: Wow.
1: Like I have like bags and bags of clothing now, and it's all stuff I really like that was like picked out for me by my family and friends. Isn't that so nice?
0: Just to let you know, this is why I've never seen Amanda wear the same thing twice.
1: No.
0: Maybe an occasional t-shirt.
1: Yeah.
0: That's it.
1: So now I got to go through it all and find out where I'm going to put it in my house.
0: Fashion show. I want to see a photo shoot
1: of
0: every single clothing item that these people gave you. I want every one. Let's see. Sarah in UConn says, I've been applying for jobs since April. Yesterday, I finally got the call with an offer.
1: Yay.
0: More money than she was making before starts Monday. And she says, I cried in my car after I hung up. And then Brandon says, my 8-year-old has been terrified to ride a bike without training wheels. Mm. Last night, she finally let go, rode all the way down the street by herself, had the biggest smile on her face.
1: That's adorable. Big day.
0: Ashley and Maude, you got positive vibes.
2: Yes, I have lost over 100 pounds.
1: Whoa, how? I'm so proud of you.
2: All protein, low carbs, low sugar.
1: Yes, that's the way. That's
0: honestly
1: the best way to do it. You nailed it.
0: I've lost 25 pounds since the beginning of the year. Same thing.
1: Yep.
0: Exact same thing.
2: Man, I love it. I've been doing it's November, and it's just great. I feel so much better.
1: Right?
0: Wait. Have you lost 100 pounds since November?
1: That's a lot.
2: Yeah, I started a weight loss journey November 10th, and I had weight loss surgery on April 13th, and ever since then, I've lost about 105 pounds.
0: That's amazing.
1: You still exercising, too? Got to stay fit?
2: Oh, yes. I'm doing everything. I got 3 kids. I got to keep up with them.
1: Oh, my God. Having 3 kids is exercise, quite frankly. So.
0: You're doing
1: great.
0: Good for you.
1: That's awesome.
0: Give you an applause.
1: Hey.
0: All right. Do you want to lose more, or are you kind of where you want to be, or?
2: I'm kind of like, I think I'm just, if it comes off, it comes off. I'm not like too heavy as I was before, but I'm also still watching everything I'm doing.
0: Yeah, good.
1: Smart lady, love it.
0: Okay, all right. You got this. Good job.
1: Yeah.
2: Thank you.
1: Yeah, thanks for calling.
0: Our positive vibes quote today, Dana Kennedy.
1: Okay.
0: I did not hide my sorrow because in time you will understand that tears cleanse the soul like rain does the soil.
1: That's so true.
0: Wow.
1: Everything can be made clean again.
0: Okay, that's so your positive vibes on KJ103, TJ and Amanda in the morning. So we're going to have Ethan clarify because how we met Olivia seems like it was a first date, but then they had another date. So is this the third date up? You know what I'm saying?
1: I don't know. We'll figure it out.
0: We'll do the second date update coming up at 6:20 on KJ103.
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0: Ethan's standing by.
1: Okay.
0: Let's go out with Olivia again.
1: Sure.
0: Which, again, they've had, I'd say, if they haven't had two dates already, at least one and a half.
1: Right.
0: We'll find out.

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1: Okay, Ethan, hi. Welcome to the Second Date Update.
2: Hey, Ethan.
3: Hey, guys.
1: It's weird because I'm hearing your situation. It sounds almost like you've had two dates because that, like, you when you met, I mean, kind of a date?
3: Yeah, maybe. I mean, we met through friends at, like, a barbecue dinner thing and instantly connected. Like, we felt it right away. And we both stayed longer than either of us planned. And I got her info and she hugged me goodbye. So I thought, okay. Oh. And then, I mean, you know, for someone you just met, a couple nights later, she texted me and came over to my place to watch a movie, and that was nice. And then when she got to my apartment, she gave me, like, a great big hello kiss. And I thought, okay, then that's the sign of a good night, right?
2: Yeah,
3: like,
2: I love a hello kiss.
1: That's a greeting for someone that plans to maybe hang out at your apartment for a while.
2: Yeah.
3: Right. That's really what I thought, yeah. And then we watched the movie and everything, and then she said she was starting to fall asleep, so she thought maybe she should go home, and that seemed legit, and I figured, okay. But since then, like, I've texted her a few times, and either I get one-word answers or no reply at all, and I mean, I don't know. I have no clue what happened, because I honestly thought things were going really well. I don't know.
1: I feel like all the good things happened before she set foot into your apartment.
2: Ooh, there is that, right?
1: Is there something? Okay, listen, we're going to ask her.
2: We'll see what
1: she's thinking and hopefully get you, you know, another date when she's not tired and you guys can chill or whatever.
3: Yeah, that would be great.
1: Okay, we will talk to her right after Justin Bieber. Second Date Update, KJ 103, TJ and Amanda in the morning.

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1: Olivia, welcome to the second date update.
2: Hi. Hey, Olivia.
3: Hi.
1: Ethan from Oklahoma City. I mean, the way he described it, the night you met randomly at this friend's barbecue, you guys hung out all night. Almost like that was a first date.
2: Yeah, good chemistry.
1: Big hug at the end. He invited you to his apartment to watch a movie mm-hmm. for the second date. You kissed him when you arrived.
2: Love a hello smooch.
3: Okay, so like I was getting no service on my phone, like dead zone, right?
2: Mm-hmm.
3: And so I asked him for the Wi-Fi password and he just looked at me and said, I don't give out my Wi-Fi password until I really know somebody.
2: What?
3: like we hung out all night at the barbecue. We kissed at your apartment. Like, you know me enough to invite me over to your, you know, the place you live. Like, I know your address, but you can't give me your Wi-Fi password. Like,
1: yeah, that's so weird. I think like, once we're kissing.
2: Yeah, we can share Wi-Fi.
1: Okay, Ethan,
3: right?
4: It's not just my Wi-Fi. It's my home network. It's not just Wi-Fi.
3: Yeah, but I'm not asking for, like, your bank PIN.
4: I know, but once somebody has your password, they have your password.
3: Yeah, and you can change it, like, super
1: okay,
3: quickly.
1: But no,
3: yeah,
1: listen.
2: True. That's
1: no
2: a good
1: one
2: point.
1: Wants to change their password.
4: Why would I want to change my password? I don't see
3: okay,
4: that.
3: Okay, okay, so you trust me enough to, like, know where you live, but I can't have your, like, Wi-Fi access at all.
4: Those are two different things. Honestly, to me, those are two different things.
3: Really, they're not? And, like, I needed it for just, like, 30 seconds. I mean, really, I needed it for the whole night. But, like, really, no 30 seconds.
4: Do you know what a hacker could do with 30 seconds? Do you know what a hacker could do?
2: Are you a hacker?
3: I'm not a hacker,
2: Ethan. I didn't
3: think
2: so.
3: Like, you're like my grandpa who is afraid that everyone is scamming him. Like, chill, dude.
4: Listen, maybe you need to be more careful. That's all I'm saying. Like, maybe you should think about these sorts of things.
3: I think that's called being paranoid.
2: Yeah.
4: Okay, but if you can't understand why I wouldn't give someone I barely know my Wi-Fi password, then, I mean...
2: does the trust for the Wi-Fi password get earned? Like,
1: yeah,
2: how many days then?
1: Here's my address.
2: It?
1: Here we're kissing.
2: Here, like, now you have my social security number.
3: We literally
2: here's my password.
3: Kissed inside your apartment.
4: A Wi-Fi password is way more personal than kissing.
3: Like, good luck, dude.
2: Wow.
1: Okay, now wait a minute. Now,
4: Be careful. That's all. Be careful out there. That's all I'm saying.
1: In Ethan's defense, sorry. I'm just going to say this, Ethan, because I see where she's coming from, but I don't think we're giving enough attention. Amanda, have you ever met someone at a bar and kissed him immediately?
2: Yeah.
1: Okay, would you give him your Wi-Fi password immediately?
2: Yeah.
1: You would?
2: I just don't care about stuff like that. I don't know.
4: You would not.
1: Ethan, I tried. Olivia,
2: sorry, Ethan.
1: Thanks for coming on the second date update.
3: Yeah, good luck, dude.
1: Okay.
2: Bye, girl.
1: Bye. Okay.
2: Oh, man.
1: No mercy here from Amanda or Olivia.
2: I just don't see the problem.
4: I don't think it's crazy to keep some things private until you really know somebody. I mean, we you know, it's like it's a Wi-Fi password today. Tomorrow it's my Netflix, my Hulu. Next thing you know, she's changed my profile picture. I think I made the right call.
1: Okay.
2: Saliva, yes. Password, no.
1: Okay.
2: I see the things we share and the things we don't.
1: Protect yourself, buddy. Thanks for coming on the second date update.
2: Thanks.
4: Thanks, guys.
2: Bye.
1: Allison sent a message. He said the Wi-Fi password is more personal than kissing. Laugh emoji. I can't stop laughing.
2: I mean,
1: this
2: is a lot of paranoia.
1: Hold on a second.
2: Okay.
1: I'm going to agree with him.
2: Really?
1: The Wi-Fi password is, I mean, I asked that question. Have you ever kissed someone that you just barely met?
2: Yeah.
1: And you said, yeah, but also you don't care about your Wi-Fi password. I do care about my Wi-Fi password.
2: Okay.
1: Now, I'm not one to just kiss someone I barely met, but... I would say that, would I give my she said bank PIN? Would I give that to someone I'd probably be in a relationship before I'd let someone know my bank PIN.
2: Your bank PIN accesses money. 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
1: 405-460-1027. He said she could be a hacker. He doesn't know a hacker.
2: Oh my gosh.
1: A hacker could do a lot of things. She said she's not a hacker. That's what a hacker would say. I'm just saying, I do think a Wi-Fi password is more personal than kissing. And let's discuss discuss the second date update.
2: Okay.
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0: 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Jennifer on vacation in Florida listening to us. Hi, Jennifer.
1: Hey, I got you on my app. I love you guys so much. It's the best radio station.
0: Well, we appreciate you taking us with you. 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
2: Oh, yeah.
0: Comes right into our studio. KJ103, TJ and Amanda in the morning.

0: got some like rain around this morning, like some storms. Gritty. It's gonna be hot.
1: It's hot, like this song.
0: It's gonna be, yeah, it's hot. I like the song.
1: Romantic.
0: My car thermometer yesterday just said Bruno Mars, Risk It All.
1: And I was like, I know what that means.
0: It means hot. It's hot. KJ 103, TJ and Amanda.

0: KJ103, Oklahoma's number one hit music station, TJ and Amanda in the morning. Do you want to talk about this second date update? I kind of agree. Not kind of.
1: You do agree.
0: I agree. I agree with the guy.
1: TJ over here.
0: Not so much about sharing my Wi-Fi password.
1: Okay.
0: Because I probably, my Wi-Fi password's pretty basic. I'm not too worried about it.
1: Is it like TJ?
0: It's
1: 1, 2, 3, 4, 5.
0: I mean, whatever. I'm not worried about it. But I will say that I do believe my Wi-Fi password is more intimate. I don't know if intimate's the word.
1: Oh.
0: Then a kiss.
1: No.
0: Yeah.
1: No.
0: Because you might kiss someone you don't even trust yet.
1: You know what? I'm not going to get a disease from your Wi-Fi password, but I might get a disease from kissing you.
0: Yeah. Well, I might get a virus if you log into my Wi-Fi. Yeah. See, that's what I'm saying. Nelson left this on the talkback mic on the iHeartRadio app.
1: Okay.
2: I just want to say I'm getting in everybody's business. He should have gave her the PIN number or the password because why not? That's what I would say.
0: Okay.
1: Why not?
2: And then I'm thinking, I can think of a lot of reasons or I can't really think of one good enough.
0: Okay, thank you.
1: See, there you go. He can't think of a good enough reason, so you might as well just give it to her.
0: Dana in OKC.
3: If it was that important to him to not give his Wi-Fi password, why not just change it after she left?
1: Oh.
3: I mean, that's an option as well.
1: Okay. That's smart.
3: That's an option.
0: Dana. Hey,
1: that's really smart.
0: Dana, do I want to be like, let me change, like changing a password sucks. I hate, then now
1: yeah,
0: you
1: but
0: gotta,
1: so does missing out on a second date because you're a paranoid weirdo. That sucks too.
0: I mean,
1: I'm with Dana.
0: We don't have to call him names.
1: Okay,
0: but,
1: sorry.
0: And now, next time you come over, you'd be like, yeah, I can't get your Wi-Fi to work. You'd be like, oh, yeah, because after you left, I changed my password. Now you got to explain that.
1: A little weird.
0: Maybe that password's the same as all his other passwords. Now he's got to change all his other passwords?
4: Well, that's a whole other problem right there, then.
0: Okay.
1: That's true.
0: I know
1: he sounds like the guy who has different passwords for
0: everything.
1: I'm
0: the only one giving Ethan a break here. No one else is giving Ethan a break. Okay.
1: Me and Dana don't get it.
0: Thank you, Dana.
3: I can see it to a point, but I mean, again, if it's that crucial, just change it. I get that's a pain, but I mean, it's not that serious.
1: Yes.
0: Okay.
1: Agreed. That's a great idea, Dana. Love it.
3: Bye. Have a great day.
1: You too. Okay.
0: Judy says, why couldn't he just put it in where she wouldn't have seen it? Oh, he put it in. And before she left, he take it off. I don't know. That seems even more cringy, doesn't it? Here, give me your phone so I can remove the password. Okay. Three things we need to know in 10 minutes, Amanda.
1: Let's talk about Norman and the storm, what's going on with the debris. Let's talk about some White House news and some Taylor Swift news.
0: And Post Malone's in Fayetteville at Razorback Stadium on Saturday night. And we got your chance to win tickets with Last Fan Standing. We'll start taking calls at 7:50 on KJ103.

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1: Right now on KJ103.
0: Let's talk Norman storm debris pickup. It's starting today. We all know a big storm happened. Norman had trees and things everywhere. So storm debris collection starts today. It's free for homeowners. It's separate from regular trash or yard waste collection. They're going to take about two passes along the impacted streets over the next 3 to 4 weeks. So take your large branches, 8 to 12 feet, place them within 5 feet of the curb, separate vegetation and construction debris from other materials, and don't block any gas meters or any public access. So I know my neighbor across the street has like a giant pile on his curb.
2: Eight to 12 feet's a very generous size.
0: I know, right?
2: To be able to take to your curb. Take advantage. That's like cut off a branch and drag it. I mean, that's way to go, Norman.
0: Thanks, Norman. They're the best. Okay, the White House has announced the first Freedom Fuel gas station, which it says is selling gas at a below market rate of $3.47 a gallon.
2: Okay.
0: They posted on social media on Tuesday. The first location has landed in Philadelphia. The price is a nod to President Trump being the nation's 47th president. So $3.47.
2: Okay. All right.
0: So cheeky. Anyway, so they didn't really say who's running it. The Philadelphia Inquirer said the stations are run by a private company, not part of a government program, and not getting funding from the government. I don't know. I just think it's bizarre that the president's like, I put up a gas station.
2: Well, I mean, so he had talked about, hey, maybe we have a relief from taxes.
0: Sure.
2: State taxes.
0: Yeah.
2: When gas prices are high, which really the gas prices are not. We've had time when a gas was, you know, $4.50, whatever. And that's when I was like, hey, how about a tax? It's higher than I want it to be.
0: Yeah.
2: But we need more than one of these.
0: Yeah,
2: though. It needs to be
0: that's
2: more like.
0: Why, if there's more than one, I'll get on board. But this feels like a publicity.
2: More of like a mandate where they subsidize the states so that everyone has to lower. I don't know. One in Philadelphia. Great. Thanks for the story, Amanda.
0: Right. It seems a little silly.
2: I'm not going to Philadelphia.
0: No. Okay. I wish there was more. That's my wish.
2: We need more.
0: This is a story that I can't believe is true, but it is true. A New York City artist has gathered up trash from outside Madison Square Garden from when Taylor Swift and Travis Kelce's wedding occurred. And he's made cubes out of the garbage, little cubes. And he offers them on sale for $25 a piece. And Swifties are scooping them up. He has sold 1,300 1-inch by 1-inch by 3/4-inch litter stuffed cubes to people all over the world.
2: But is this just random trash?
0: It's just random trash. So they're calling it Not Invited Edition, Taylor and Travis's Wedding. That's the title of what it is. And he's making them and they're like flying out the door. So yeah, you can get your trash that was collected outside of Madison Square Garden during their wedding. It's a real thing. It's a real thing that's happening. Those are three things you need to know today on KJ103.
2: How many degrees of separation?
0: So many degrees.
2: It's the wrapper from someone's hot dog that was just walking through New York.
0: Yeah, but it was near the wedding, apparently. That's what we're selling.

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0: K103, TJ and Amanda in the morning. Josephine just sent a message. If you go jogging when it's over 100 degrees, we cannot be best friends.
1: No, you can't do that.
0: I love exercising in the heat.
1: Oh, really?
0: I love it, yeah.
1: Oh, I feel like I'm going to die.
0: However, when it's hot like this, like it's going to be again today near 100, showers don't take.
1: No,
0: you got it. You still sweat after the shower.
1: Sweat, yeah.
0: Which is kind of annoying. By the way, at 7:20, we need to talk about showers. We're okay.
1: Oh, okay.
0: We'll talk about that. That'll be coming up. KJ 103.
2: I see David.

0: KJ103, Oklahoma's number one hit music station. TJ and Amanda in the morning. We're talking about the heat. You know, the heat. Again, it's just going to be kind of just a, hot. You know, 100 degrees-ish.
1: Get to a pool.
0: Kind of today. Hi, Jackie. What's going on? What are you thinking here?
2: I am literally a hot mess.
0: Okay. Why?
2: I'm so hot.
1: Oh, no.
2: I didn't know that you had to put, like, water in your radiator.
0: Okay.
2: For the coolant stuff.
0: Coolant.
2: Oh, my gosh. I've never done it before. And now it's so hot. And my car is so hot. So just generally, like, PSA, everybody, especially all us girlies out there, like, check your radiator. Make sure you're good to go before you overheat.
0: Okay.
2: Because I have overheated.
0: Okay. All right. Now, a couple of things. I appreciate your PSA. Thank you very much for that. I had a 2000 Jeep Wrangler.
1: Sure.
0: The thing that would always get messed up was like the radiator.
1: Okay.
0: Okay. So I would have to like put some coolant in it or whatever else. So I kind of knew what to do. So number one, we're not just putting water in anything.
1: Okay.
0: Maybe talk to someone about what you should do. And the other thing is if it's been running, don't touch the radiator. I'm not a car guy. I'm just saying.
1: I don't know anything about that.
0: But yeah, coolant this time of year is kind of important.
1: It's
0: kind of a thing. Yeah. I don't know. I don't feel like I'm necessarily calling you out.
1: Oh, me?
0: Yeah, I'm not. But I want to talk about shower. We got to talk about showers. Shower habits, showering.
1: Like a serious
0: I'll explain what it is.
1: Okay.
0: Like shower, like... I don't get a shower. Okay. So we'll do it at 7:20. And it's hot right now. It's hot. Showers.
1: It's really hot.
0: Okay. You need to shower. Okay. We'll do this at 7:20.
1: Okay.
0: Post Malone in Fayetteville, Saturday night, your chance to win tickets with Last Fan Standing. We'll take those calls at 7:50 on KJ10.
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1: I don't get people that don't shower every day. I don't get it.
2: What?
1: It's not about hygiene.
2: Seems like it would be about hygiene.
1: It's not about hygiene.
2: Okay.
1: Okay.
2: You just don't get it.
1: I will tell you right now.
2: Okay.
1: I shower at least once a day. Amanda might shower at least once a week.

0: KJ 103, Oklahoma's number one hit music station. TJ and Amanda in the morning. I don't get people that don't shower every day.
1: Oh.
0: Not a hygiene thing.
1: Okay.
0: Not like, how do you, must smell or anything like that. Because Amanda, you admit.
1: I shower like every other day, maybe.
0: There's times when you've walked in here and you go, honestly, TJ.
1: I don't remember.
0: I don't remember the last time I showered.
1: I get too busy.
0: Okay. Which is fine. I've never been like, whew. Girl needs a shower.
1: No,
0: I've never
1: been that. I'm not a naturally smelly person.
0: And I know my wife doesn't shower every day.
1: Yeah, no.
0: But I don't get how, like for me.
1: Yeah.
0: I can't wake up in the morning without a shower.
1: Oh, no. Showers make me sleepy. So I can't take them in the morning. I'll just go back to bed.
0: So a shower doesn't wake you up?
1: No, not. If anything, like it relaxes me. So when I do shower, I shower at night because it immediately just like soothes me and makes me sleepy.
0: Well, it's weird because I also will shower at night and it relaxes me and makes me
1: sleep.
0: I almost feel like it's just kind of a reset.
1: A reset, yeah.
0: Like don't you feel? Like, do you shower because, well, it's time to shower. I probably should shower. Or do you shower when it's like, I feel like I need a shower?
1: If I work out really, really hard or if I take my dog for a walk and I get really sweaty, I do feel like, I need a shower.
0: Okay,
1: and like, but maybe I'll shower in the middle of the day and maybe I won't. And I'll just let it linger.
0: But then if it's winter and you're not working out, mm-hmm. or you say you could just, my body just made a weird noise.
1: Yeah, I could go for longer. I did. It was like something was trying to escape from
0: you. Don't
1: body.
0: Feel like you need. I just, no. I don't get it.
1: I will say there are days when I get home from, you know, long days or whatever, and I have to decide, like, okay, do I take a shower or do I get, you know, 20 minutes extra sleep or whatever, how many minutes extra sleep? And I just choose sleep because rather sleep.
0: That's another thing.
1: And then I'm just dirty.
0: If I have a busy day, like yesterday, and I'm like, okay, I could take a 20-minute nap, or I could take a quick shower.
1: Right?
0: Shower.
1: Really? Oh, no, I'm going to choose nap.
0: Shower's better than the... Ashley says, Team TJ, I can't function without my morning shower.
1: Oh, okay.
0: It's basically my cup of coffee.
1: Oh, yeah.
0: I don't get... Like, if I sit around on a Saturday and it's 10 a.m. and I haven't showered yet, I feel like just a lazy loser. Like,
1: okay.
0: I'm like...
1: Here's the other thing. Showering makes me really hot. Because I've tried cold showers. I get it. It's a thing, but I don't like them. I like hot showers. So when it's 100 degrees outside, if I shower in the morning and it's 100 degrees outside, I take a shower. I get all hot from the shower. Now I'm sweaty for the rest of the day because I'm hot from my shower.
0: I can debunk that because I don't think that's happening.
1: Oh, okay.
0: The hot shower doesn't work if you're coming in from being hot outside. If you wake up from a sleep, you're...
1: No, I'm still hot.
0: Unless your house is 90 degrees.
1: I take a really hot shower.
0: So I know, but unless your house is 90 degrees...
1: No, I stay hot. It's like I run so hot naturally when I heat up my body with the water. It just like stays hot. I also...
0: Okay, Derek says, morning shower is about my mental health, not my hygiene. Maybe that's... Not mental health, but it's like a body reset.
1: Right. I can see that. I can totally see that. I also lotion my whole body after a shower. Like, I lotion up, and that makes me extra sweaty. Now I've got to sweat through the lotion.
0: Rachel says, the people saying they skip showers, noted, thanks for giving me the heads up.
1: I will stay away from you in the workplace.
0: Okay, thoughts, 405-460-1027. Again, not necessarily a hygiene thing. If you stink, take a shower. Sure. Sometimes I stink. I'll take 4 showers a day.
1: Whoa.
0: Which my wife says, you're drying out your skin.
1: Yeah, it's really bad
0: for your
1: skin.
0: And I'm like, does my skin look that good anyway? But okay. let's talk about this. Second date updates coming up at 8:20. Post Malone tickets at 7:50. KJ 103.

0: Okay, KJ 103, TJ and Amanda in the morning. I just mentioned that I don't get how people don't shower every day. Like, how, like, I have to, like, I
1: you
0: just
1: have really nice skin.
0: It's not even hygiene. It's not hygiene. It's not about anything. Yeah. I just don't get how you don't want to refresh or wake up sometimes with the shower. Angela?
2: When somebody, like, needs to shower that often, there's like something mentally going on that's not right.
0: Wait, what do you mean by that? Just okay, just leave me hanging there. I guess I'm mentally not right.
1: You're a little OCD apparently.
0: I guess. KJ 103.
3: One shot, one opportunity.

0: 3 on Cleveland's number one hit music station. TJ and Amanda in the morning. Julie says, wasn't this a second date update? I think it was recently, in
1: maybe.
0: Fact. It was the one where...
1: Oh, where the guy took too long to shower, maybe?
0: Yeah, was that the
1: was
0: one?
1: That
0: was that
1: it?
0: The one where the guy takes too long to shower?
1: Or too long or to get ready?
0: Or what, there was another one, though, about showering at night versus showering in the morning.
1: Oh.
0: And that one was more about hygiene, because the one was like, you go to bed with the filth of
1: the
0: your
1: day.
0: And just to prove that me needing to shower every day is not about hygiene.
1: Yeah,
0: I know. Sometimes I go to bed.
1: Yeah.
0: However, I do wash my face before I go to bed because I don't want the dirt of the day on my pillow.
1: And you wash your sheets probably pretty frequently.
0: Honestly, if my wife didn't wash my sheets, I would do it. When they felt grainy, I would probably wash my sheets.
1: That's a guy thing to say. That's
0: exactly
1: great.
0: A guy thing.
1: Oh, I love it.
0: Totally a
1: Thank
0: guy
1: God
0: thing.
1: Thank God for your wife.
0: But,
1: oh, boy.
0: And I know comments are already coming. We're getting lots of comments. I just don't understand how people don't need a shower just to like, how do you wake up in the morning?
1: Yeah.
0: And maybe that's my dad. My dad, and maybe I learned this from my dad.
1: Yeah.
0: You get up, you hop in the shower, you get to living life. You
1: too
0: don't
1: hot.
0: Sit around all day. You don't sit around all day. And say that we're my stepmom. Yeah. And now, just to prove that I married someone just like my stepmom, they'll sit on the couch and drink their coffee first, relax, eventually get around to the shower.
1: Sure.
0: And I'm like, I can't function that. I got to get up and I got to shower. I just can't. No. I just can't do it. People are commenting. Amanda's team shower every few days or whatever.
1: Jody says she showers every day. Tracy says every day. Christina says, yes, every day. I don't wash my hair every time, but shower is a must. So we're getting a lot of everyday showers here.
0: Hi, Jackie. Tell me what's going on with the shower in your world.
2: Well, in the winter, when it gets really, really cold, I end up doing about 2 to 3 showers, but just to warm up my body. My friends were actually telling me that doesn't work, but I mean, when I come in inside the house and I'm freezing, it's the only thing that'll warm me up in like a couple minutes.
0: So you use
1: that's
0: it for
1: it
0: for temperature control.
1: Yeah.
0: But in the summer, when
1: can't
0: like you might need it more for like sweaty pit control. You know what I'm saying?
2: It's the summer, everybody's sweaty enough.
0: Yeah, see, and you're like, no, I'm already hot enough in the summer.
1: Too much. I can't do it.
0: See,
1: that proves my point that's why I don't shower in the morning, because it does make me hot. It makes me too hot. I can't get out of the house like already sweating. It's like, oh, gross.
0: Megan has so many comments here.
1: Yeah, Megan's with you. She needs to shower every day, but she doesn't wash her hair every day either.
0: Okay, I'm just going to read some of these comments.
1: Okay.
0: Okay. Okay, she's the one that said about the dirty sheets, right? Okay, then she says, maybe too personal. She knew she was talking to you.
1: Yeah, we were talking.
0: Maybe too personal, but do you at least wipe down daily?
1: No.
0: So you don't like take a washcloth, wipe your armpits?
1: No, but this is what I said to Megan, and I will say it to all of our listeners. Secret, the deodorant company, and lots of other deodorant companies have now made what they're calling a full body deodorant, and it is meant for non-armpit parts.
0: You know what
1: it's made for your other bits.
0: You know what takes less time than putting deodorant all over
1: it's
0: your body?
1: It's a spray. It's a spray. You literally just go, so spray, done. That's it. It's the most incredible invention. It works fantastically.
0: Okay, Megan says, IDK, man. I don't know. I don't think I could be a full body deodorant user.
1: I know.
0: And call it good at the end of every day.
1: Yeah.
0: And I work in an office.
1: Yeah.
0: I guess I can understand if you aren't getting sweaty during the day. Oh, but also walks 3 miles every night.
1: Yeah, see, that's the thing. If you're exercising every day, that's also
0: okay,
1: different.
0: Okay, but this isn't even about hygiene.
1: No, it's really
0: sometimes
1: about feeling. And that's what Megan was saying too. She just likes to rinse the day off and feel better mentally.
0: Yeah. For me, I just can't. Okay, good stuff. Okay.
1: I get it.
0: You know what? People are starting to call for Post Malone.
1: Oh, yeah, that's right.
0: So why don't we, it's about that time. I'm just going to do it a few seconds early. Okay. Here's your chance to win Post Malone tickets in Fayetteville Saturday night. You've got today and tomorrow, and then that's it. So let's take caller 6 to play Last Fan Standing, 405-460-1027. If you want to win the tickets, you can still call about the shower thing too. We'll try to get you in between. And then the other way to get through, open up that iHeartRadio app to KJ103, hit the red talkback microphone, leave us your name and phone number, and we're going to grab someone from there too to play. All right, KJ.

0: KJ 103, TJ and Amanda in the morning. My intention of talking about me showering every day, Amanda admits she doesn't shower every day, was not, Amanda just said to me, great, the internet's calling me gross now.
1: Yeah, so Kim said, Amanda, that is gross. Heck no, shower every day, sometimes twice. And then Denise said, gross, Amanda, maybe change from a hot shower to lukewarm. Can't get away with that when you hit menopause.
0: All right. We're going to keep track of years from now.
1: Oh, thanks. And then I like Lacey's comment. She said, sometimes the pool counts for my kiddo in the summer.
0: Oh,
1: I said,
0: absolutely.
1: Oh, yeah. Pool counts as
0: a that's a refresh, too. Like I said, it's not hygiene for me.
1: Yeah, yeah.
0: If I jump in a swimming pool, I'd be refreshed. Oh, I'm good to go. I'm ready for bed. Like, I'm going to dry off and I'm going to
1: sleep in all that chlorine.
0: I get that. Yeah,
1: wonderful,
0: I know.
1: Wonderful for your skin.
0: When really, you probably do need to shower off that chlorine.
1: Yeah, but if you're a kid, I mean, who cares about
0: No, I'm talking about me as an adult.
1: Rebecca said, even my doctor said showering every day isn't good for your skin, although he also said he can't quite convince himself to stop doing it.
0: I know. I got to do it. Like I said, I can't wake up without a shower.
1: Rick said, not taking showers like being a middle school age boy. They stank. Rick, are you saying I stank?
0: All right.
1: Oh, no.
0: Keep the comments coming. KJ 103, TJ and Amanda in the morning.
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0: KJ 103, Oklahoma's number one hit music station. TJ and Amanda in the morning. So Noble McIntyre is going to be in about 9 o'clock.
1: Yeah.
0: And if you want to get some free legal advice, okay, and you know what I like about this? It's free, so if it's just like, how do I get my roommate to quit stealing my food? Like, you know what? It could be something that you would not want to pay a lawyer for, or it could be something that's really like, no, I can't afford a lawyer for this, but I really need help. Whatever it is, he will be in. So you can certainly call, you know, starting at 9 o'clock. The other way is send us your question at 1027KJ103, and we'll get to as many of them as we can today. Okay, let's play. Let's introduce the contestants trying to win Post Malone tickets, Amanda.
1: Well, he works at an eye care center in Stillwater, but he lives in OKC. It's Dalton.
0: Hey, Dalton. How are you feeling today, buddy?
2: Oh, I'm doing great, y'all.
0: Great. Glad to have you on. This is Dalton's first time.
1: First time.
0: Not the next person's first time.
1: Well, yeah. So we've got Devin up in Edmond. He played yesterday, but he didn't win. So he's back to try and do it again, Devin.
0: Devin is one of the rare people that got in. Every time someone loses, I go, we'll have more tomorrow. And then, you know, it's hard to get through.
1: Sure.
0: But Devin, you got back through. Congratulations, buddy.
3: Thank you.
0: Okay.
1: Big Posty fans here. Yeah. They're ready. They're ready to fight for it.
0: If you lose 2 days in a row, man, that's a heavy thing.
1: Call back tomorrow.
0: Pressure is on, buddy. Okay.
1: I love it.
0: Okay. Yeah. Okay. We're going to ask each two questions. Whoever answers the most correctly is the winner. Let's play Last Fan Standing.
1: The category today is initially speaking. I'm going to give you commonly used initials or abbreviations, and you're going to tell me what they stand for.
0: Okay. And Dalton in OKC going first. Here's your question, Dalton.
1: The UN is an organization with a goal of global peace and security. What does UN stand for?
2: United Nations.
1: Yes. Good job, Dalton.
0: Correct.
1: Confident, even.
0: Okay. Devin and Edmund, here's yours.
1: What does the bodily function BM stand for?
0: For real?
1: That's the question. Nailed it.
0: Bowel movement is right.
1: Good job, Devin. You're coming back a second time. I'm going to make it a little gross for you.
0: Okay. No more body functions?
1: No more.
0: Okay, good. Back to Dalton in OKC.
1: When it comes to time, what does EST stand for?
0: Ooh. 3 seconds.
2: Estimated state time.
1: Close. I love that you tried. It's Eastern Standard Time.
0: Okay, so Devin, that means if you get this one right, you win. If not, we go to the tiebreaker. Devin, here's your question.
1: In sports, what do the initials NCAA mean?
3: National College American Association.
0: Very close.
1: National Collegiate Athletic Association.
0: Okay, so let's go to the tiebreaker. Whoever's closest to the answer wins. Devin, you answer first.
1: What percent of U.S. families prioritize eating dinner together at least once or twice a week?
0: Devin and Edmund?
3: 80%.
0: Okay, Dalton in OKC?
2: 70.
1: Okay.
0: That's the answer, Amanda.
1: The answer is 82%.
0: Devin and Edmund is our winner.
1: Devin,
0: nice job, Devin. Give it up for Devin. Okay.
1: Dalton, you tried. You fought hard.
0: Yeah, Dalton, your first time playing, you did very well. I'm gonna say the same thing I said to Devin yesterday. We will have more Post Malone tickets tomorrow. Let's see if you can get back in, okay?
1: Yes.
2: Sounds great. Thank you for letting me join.
0: Thanks, Dalton.
1: Devin, you win.
0: Devin, you won. Nice job, buddy. Congratulations.
3: Finally.
0: Yeah, okay. Finally. Just a second day.
1: 2 days in a row, baby. Okay. He tried and he succeeded.
0: But yeah, you're going to Post Malone Saturday night, Razorback Stadium in Fayetteville. Have fun. And I already mentioned we will have two new contestants and more Post Malone tickets tomorrow when we play
4: Last Man Standing.
0: Second date update. I mean, it kind of sounds like they've already had 2 dates.
1: Right, okay. Maybe
0: I mean,
1: third date.
0: Okay. So, So why are they not going out again? We'll find out. Second Date Update at 8:20 on KJ1.
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1: Okay, Ethan. Hi. Welcome to the Second Date Update.
2: Hey, Ethan.
3: Hey, guys.
1: It's weird because I'm hearing your situation. It sounds almost like you've had two dates because that, like, you when you met, I mean, kind of a date?
3: Yeah, maybe. I mean, we met through friends at, like, a barbecue dinner thing and instantly connected. Like, we felt it right away. And we both stayed longer than either of us planned. And I got her info and she hugged me goodbye. So I thought, okay. And then, I mean, you know, for someone you just met, a couple nights later, she texted me and came over to my place to watch a movie, and that was nice. And then when she got to my apartment, she gave me, like, a great big hello kiss, and I thought, okay, then that's a sign of a good night, right?
2: Yeah, like, I love a hello kiss.
1: That's a greeting for someone that plans to maybe hang out at your apartment for a while.
2: Yeah.
3: Right. That's what I thought, yeah. And then we watched the movie and everything, and then she said she was starting to fall asleep, so she thought maybe she should go home, and that seemed legit, and I figured, okay. But since then, like, I've texted her a few times, and either I get a one-word answers or no reply at all, and I mean, I don't know. I have no clue what happened, because I honestly thought things were going really well. I don't know.
1: I feel like all the good things happened before she set foot into your apartment.
2: Ooh, there is that, right?
1: Is there something? Okay, listen, we're going to ask her.
2: Yeah.
1: We'll see what she's thinking and hopefully get you, you know, another date when she's not tired and you guys can chill or whatever.
3: Yeah, that would be great.
2: Okay.
1: All right, we'll try to figure this out right after Gracie Abrams here. Second Date Update, KJ103, TJ and Amanda in the morning.

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1: Olivia, welcome to the second date update.
2: Hi. Hey, Olivia.
3: Hi.
1: Ethan from Oklahoma City. I mean, the way he described it, the night you met randomly at this friend's barbecue, you guys hung out all night. Almost like that was a first date.
2: Yeah, good chemistry.
1: Big hug at the end. He invited you to his apartment to watch a movie mm-hmm. for the second date. You kissed him when you arrived.
2: Love a hella smooch.
3: Okay, so like I was getting no service on my phone, like dead zone, right?
2: Mm-hmm.
3: And so I asked him for the Wi-Fi password and he just looked at me and said, I don't give out my Wi-Fi password until I really know somebody.
2: What?
3: like we hung out all night at the barbecue. We kissed at your apartment. Like, you know me enough to invite me over to your, you know, the place you live. Like, I know your address, but you can't give me your Wi-Fi password. Like,
1: yeah, that's so weird. I think like, once we're kissing.
2: Yeah, we can share Wi-Fi.
1: Okay, Ethan, right?
4: It's not just my Wi-Fi. It's my home network. It's not just Wi-Fi.
3: Yeah, but I'm not asking for, like, your bank PIN.
4: I know, but once somebody has your password, they have your password.
3: Yeah, and you can change it, like, super
1: okay,
3: quickly.
1: But no,
3: yeah,
1: listen.
2: That's
1: no one
2: point.
1: Wants to change their password.
4: Why would I want to change my password? I don't see
3: okay,
4: that.
3: Okay, so you trust me enough to, like, know where you live. But I can't have your, like, Wi-Fi access at all.
4: Those are two different things. Honestly, to me, those are two different things.
3: Really, they're not? And, like, I needed it for just, like, 30 seconds. I mean, really, I needed it for the whole night. But, like, really, no 30 seconds.
4: Do you know what a hacker could do with 30 seconds? Do you know what a hacker could do?
2: Are you a hacker?
3: I'm not a hacker, Ethan. Like, you're like my grandpa who is afraid that everyone is scamming him. Like, chill, dude.
4: Listen, maybe you need to be more careful. That's all I'm saying. Like, maybe you should think about these sorts of things.
3: I think that's called being paranoid.
2: Yeah.
4: Okay, but if you can't understand why I wouldn't give someone I barely know my Wi-Fi password, then, I mean...
1: At what point?
2: When does the trust for the Wi-Fi password get earned? Like,
1: yeah,
2: how many
1: is it
2: days
1: the, here's my address,
2: it?
1: Here we're kissing.
2: Here, like, now you have my social security number, here's my password.
3: Yeah, we literally kissed inside your apartment.
4: A Wi-Fi password is way more personal than kissing.
3: Oh my God, you're so bad, bro. Like, good luck, dude.
2: Wow.
1: Okay, now wait a minute.
2: Come on. Be careful.
4: That's all. Be careful out there. That's all I'm saying.
1: In Ethan's defense, sorry. I'm just going to say this, Ethan, because I see where she's coming from, but I don't think we're giving enough attention. Amanda, have you ever met someone at a bar and kissed him immediately?
2: Yeah.
1: Okay, would you give him your Wi-Fi password immediately?
2: Yeah.
1: You would?
2: I just don't care about stuff like that. I don't know.
4: You would not.
1: Ethan, I tried. Olivia,
2: sorry, Ethan.
1: Thanks for coming on the second date update.
3: Yeah, good luck, dude.
1: Okay.
2: Bye, girl.
1: Bye. Okay.
2: Oh, man.
1: No mercy here from Amanda or Olivia.
2: I just don't see the problem.
4: I don't think it's crazy to keep some things private until you really know somebody. I mean, we you know, it's like it's a Wi-Fi password today. Tomorrow it's my Netflix, my Hulu. Next thing you know, she's changed my profile picture. I think I made the right call.
1: Okay.
2: Saliva, yes. Password, no.
1: Okay.
2: I see the things we share and the things we don't.
1: Protect yourself, buddy. Thanks for coming on the second date update.
2: Thanks.
4: Thanks, guys.
2: Bye.
1: Julia said a comment in quotes, I now pronounce you man and wife. Here is his Wi-Fi password.
2: That's it. That's how long it takes.
1: Okay. The comments are coming
2: Trust
1: in.
2: Is
1: okay. We'll definitely get into more on this second date update.
2: Okay.
1: KJ 103, TJ and Amanda in the morning.

0: KJ103, Oklahoma's number one hit music station. TJ and Amanda in the morning. Hi, Allison. What's going on this morning?
1: You are miracle workers. Every time I need a pick-me-up or like a favorite song, you guys always come through. Aww. Thanks so much for the great vibe.
0: Oh, we appreciate you calling.
2: So nice.
0: Like this song, Bruno Mars. Give me a horn section.
2: All day long, baby.
0: And a morning shower, and I'm good to go. KJ103.

0: KJ 103, Oklahoma's number one hit music station. TJ and Amanda in the morning. We're getting comments and calls about this second date update where literally she went to his apartment to watch a movie for this date.
1: Sure.
0: She kissed him when she arrived. She's like, hey, I'm not getting any service. Can I have your Wi-Fi password? He's like, I don't know you that well. And she's like, you gave me your address and we kissed and I can't have your Wi-Fi password?
1: Yeah. John on Facebook said, that took a wild turn. He could have just changed his password if that relationship didn't work. I thought she ghosted him because he didn't let her spend the night when she said she was tired. So I like that.
0: Stephanie says, this is one of those moments when you realize you're dating someone who's exhausted.
1: Yeah. Jack just said, Amanda, what's your Wi-Fi password?
0: KJ 103.
2: Okay, so somebody doesn't want to share their password. You can create a one-time password and give it out to everybody you want, and it'll never work again on their device.
1: Oh, whoa, okay. How do you do that? That's fancy. I like that.
0: Okay, so again,
2: all internet do that.
1: That is awesome.
0: Again, it solves the problem of not giving her the pass, not wanting to give her the password on this date, but then the next time she comes over, you have to go, oh, let me get you another
1: temporary password.
0: How long?
1: Right?
0: How long?
2: Then give it to her.
0: How long do you do that before you think this guy trusts her enough? Like, we're just trying to figure him out.
1: Yeah.
0: I mean,
2: what if it's a test from her to him if she can trust him?
1: Oh, interesting. Well, trust test.
2: It's
1: on
2: a double-sided sword.
1: Yeah.
0: I mean, if we're doing tests, I would be like, I want a man that cares about security. I want a man that's safe. I

0: What? You know.
1: I want a man who wants me to be safe, so give me some internet access so I feel safe.
2: But what he's doing is one-sided.
1: Yeah.
2: In this situation.
1: Yeah, for sure. For sure.
2: But we don't know both sides of the story. I mean, is she fishy? Is she, you went out on a date with her, you must like her.
1: Right,
2: or
1: yeah.
2: Or was it just going to be a one-time
0: it's,
2: thing?
0: It's like she said, you invited me to your apartment.
1: Yeah.
0: We kissed.
2: Yeah.
0: And you won't give me your Wi-Fi password.
2: I don't give mine out, but I have a 3-time use password.
1: Hey.
0: You're teaching me a lot of things.
1: Yeah, this is great.
0: And I know.
2: Yes, you can do a 3-time, a 5-time, or a 10-time.
0: Okay, I'm going to go with, again, though, and this is a bad thing for him. No, it's a temporary password. Okay.
1: Yeah.
2: Yes.
0: Okay.
1: I like this plan a lot.
0: Julia sent a message and said, what if his password's embarrassing?
1: Oh, then maybe that's it. He just didn't want to give it out because he's like, oh, it's big boobies. Big boobies. 25.
0: He hasn't changed his password since I Love Elizabeth.
1: Right. You know? And he doesn't want people to know.
0: Okay,
1: maybe that's it.
0: I'll give you that.
1: I like that take.
0: Okay, see?
2: It can be the name of your car. We don't care.
1: That's right.
2: Whatever.
1: That's right.
0: Big booby. Okay, I would question someone.
1: I don't know.
0: Someone.
1: I'm just saying it could be that.
0: I know a woman. Most women would be like, your password is big booby. That's a totally different second date update.
1: Okay, that's true.
0: That sounds like a...
1: That is a different problem.
0: I would go out with thinking again because his Wi-Fi password was big booby or whatever Amanda said. Okay, good talk. Thanks for calling.
2: But if it says I only will love my mommy, she's got all the rights in the world to know that.
1: Right? Oh my gosh, I love it.
0: Or does he have mommy issues?
1: Maybe,
0: again, see?
1: Right? We could learn so much from a password.
0: Mac, you got to call us anytime. You're funny.
2: Have a great day.
1: Bye. You too, bye.
0: All right, Amanda, 3 things we need to know in 10 minutes.
1: Let's talk Storm Debris and Norman. Let's talk Emmy nominations. And then if you do one thing today, what should you do?
0: Okay, and Noble McIntyre is on his way in the door. So if you want to get in now, get on the list to ask a free legal question, 405-460-1027, or send it to us at 1027KJ103 on Facebook or Instagram, and we'll answer as many as we can coming up in a little bit, right? KJ103.

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2: Okay, storm debris pickup starts today in Norman. If you live down there, it's totally free for homeowners. It's separate from regular trash or yard waste. So, you know, we had all those big storms over the weekend. I know my next door neighbor has a giant pile of downed limbs and trees and things. So the city's going to make at least two passes along impacted streets over the next 3 to 4 weeks. You can put out large branches, 8 to 12 feet, place them within 5 feet of the curb, separate vegetation and construction debris from other materials, and then don't block gas meters or public access. So very nice that Norman is getting cleaned up so well. Okay, the Emmy nominations came out yesterday.
3: Okay, 2026 and Emmy I completely did not pay attention to this. I kept wanting to check it out. So you're telling me for the first time, what
2: yes,
3: do we got?
2: So The Pitt led the way with 25 nominations. It won last year for Outstanding Drama Series. So now we got 25 nominations this year. Hacks followed close behind with 24 nominations, which is a record for a comedy in a single year. Their leading lady, Jean Smart, she's won an Emmy for every season of the show so far. Like, wow. She just wins every year. She's amazing. There's this breakout horror comedy that I've never heard of called Widow's Bay on Apple TV. It got 19 nominations. It's the most for a new show. I've never heard of it. Totally off my radar. And then Matthew Rhys, he's an actor. He got two nominations for two separate shows. And his wife, Carrie Russell, also got nominated. So they posted this cool, like, pic of them, like, out at a bar last night on their social media being like, well, we have a lot to celebrate because we both got nominated for Emmys. So good for them. The Emmys are going to be Monday, September 14th at 7 p.m. on NBC. And you can watch them on Peacock as well.
3: Okay. And I did see.
2: Yeah.
3: Love Island USA scored its first ever Emmy nomination.
2: The host got nominated.
3: Yeah.
2: Ariana got nominated for best host.
3: For best use of the smallest amount of clothing.
2: Yeah, she really crushes that. She's amazing.
3: Okay,
2: if you do one thing today, might I suggest going over to the Civic Center. Lyric Theater is putting on the musical Sister Act tonight at 7:30. I saw it earlier in the week. It's lovely. Go out, get some laughs, get some music, have a good time. Those are three things you need to know today.
3: Okay, Noble McIntyre is looking through our window. He's walking in the studio right now, ready to answer your legal questions. 405-460-1027.

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0: Oh, okay.
1: KJ103, Amanda and Noble Neck.
2: Sorry, we're talking about shoes.
1: Compared to each other's shoes.
2: Yeah, we both have cute shoes on today.
1: Talking about how great their shoes are and all that. Hi, Noble.
0: Hey, it's been a while. How are you today?
1: You've been kind of in and out of here over the past couple of weeks. You know, Jeremy was in. And then we were gone one other week. But if I just turn on the news, there's Noble McIntyre.
0: I've been on recently with a little spat with the governor.
2: What's going on?
0: Little spat with the governor.
2: Why are you causing trouble?
0: I didn't cause trouble. He caused trouble. This all relates back to, and if you're out there listening, remember the Sarah Polston matter a few years ago. She was driving double the legal limits of alcohol at 3:30 in the afternoon on the way to pick up her kids from school, running 57 to 60 miles an hour in a 25 mile an hour neighborhood, blowing through stop signs, all captured on Ring cameras. When she T-boned my client, Michaela Borrego. And Michaela Borrego was severely injured, spent 90 days in a coma, severe brain damage, is never going to be the same. As I've said multiple times, she's trapped in the body of a broken body for the rest of her life. Sarah Polston was sentenced in part of the criminal part of the case to 15 years in jail with seven to serve, and was sent to jail. Rod Polston is high school friends and a fraternity brother with Kevin Stitt. And Kevin Stitt got involved. He claims he didn't, but there was a grand jury investigation that proved that he did, got involved behind the scenes to help get Sarah Polston out of jail. And she was able to get out in 73 days of a 7-year sentence. My client spent 90 days in a coma. And I didn't like that. You know, as I said in one interview on Fox 25, I said, you know, I would have respected it more if he had come out and said, look, people might not like this, but I'm the governor, and as governor, I'm in my last year, and as governor, I have certain powers, and if I want to assist a friend, and these are folks that helped him raise money for his campaign, he was in their homes, these are lifelong friends, if I want to assist a friend in any way that I can as power of a governor, get them out of jail, I'm going to do that. I wouldn't have liked it, but at least you'd have told me what you were doing. But don't lie to him. And what he did was, he made 16 documented calls, according to the Attorney General report, grand jury report, where he was trying to do everything he could to get her into this program that would give her early release under a GPS bracelet. And then he came out and said he didn't do any of that. And he gave an interview to Channel 5 after the first grand jury report and said he had only made one single call, and that was to the Department of Corrections to say, this is weird, what's happened. And that was it. He did not know there would be a supplemental grand jury report detailing 16 calls that all lined up with 16 calls that Rod Polston later made to his wife, who was in jail, and they're all recorded, where he's saying, I spoke to our buddy, I spoke to the guy, and all these things that Kevin Stitt was doing to give measures of assistance to get this woman out of jail, completely ignoring the fact there's a 19-year-old victim that's damaged for the rest of her life, had to relearn how to walk, talk, will never be the same, will never get married, will never have a family.
1: And that's someone that's your client.
0: And that's my client.
1: Yeah. So that's why you care.
0: And that's why I care much, because she's my client. And so I came out against that, and Kevin didn't like that. And as I said, I'm probably off his Christmas card list, which is sad, because I've gotten a Christmas card list from him every year.
2: Yeah.
0: He's been governor. And he didn't like that, but I still say, and so that's what this little spat is if you're going to stand up there and say something not true, if you're going to say, I did nothing to help, and he called her that inmate. It's a personal friend. I did nothing to help that inmate, and I know that's true. And the grand jury report knows that's true. Then I'm going to speak up against it. I don't care if you're governor. You can be a Republican. You can support whoever you want, be whatever you want. But we still have to hold our politicians to some level of accountability. You don't get a free pass just because you're the same political party. And so that's what I'm trying to do.
1: This is why I don't cross Noble McIntyre.
2: Yeah, you should not do that.
1: He has no problem going on the news and telling people what he thinks of me. Or on the radio
0: Right, is still right and wrong is still wrong. I don't care. I know we live in crazy times. I know we have in the politics on a national level, it's crazy, but still hold people accountable. Right is still right. Wrong is still wrong.
1: Now, if you want to ask Noble a personal question and get some free legal advice, he is here for it. 405-460-1027. I have a quick one from Judy.
0: Okay.
1: And Judy says she got pulled over. She got a ticket. Okay. Because the reason she got a ticket was because her license didn't have her current address on it.
2: Oh, her driver's license? Oh, wow.
0: Well, I wonder why she got pulled over in the first place, because obviously the officer doesn't know that until they pull you over and say, can I see your identification?
1: He said, she said, I didn't notify DPS that I moved from one apartment to the other. So he he was going to give her a ticket for that. He asked if all the information on her license was correct. Okay. She said, everything except for my apartment. I moved apartments. He said, did you notify DPS? And she said no. And he said, well, you have to notify DPS every time you move, whenever your license doesn't match where you live. She said, I've never heard of all that stupid stuff. And so I want to know if that's true, that you have to notify DPS every time you
0: move. So it's a ticky-tack reason to give somebody a ticket. I mean, I don't know why the officer would have given a ticket for something like that unless there was just some quota that he's trying to meet. Because most times you're going to get a warning for something like, it's just like, you know, your tag's out. Sometimes they give you a ticket, sometimes they give you a warning. Technically, yes, your license is supposed to indicate the address that you live, but everybody knows people move. You have a certain amount of time to correct that. You don't, the day you move is not the day you have to notify them. It's not like you're going to run down and reprint your license every time.
2: That day,
0: because some people move multiple times. Think about college kids.
1: Yeah. Well, and she mentioned that, you know, she has that real ID, that 10-year real ID.
2: Yeah. Right. So,
0: so what she needs to do is just call the district attorney, the district attorney's office where the ticket came out of. This is one that they're going to waive. I mean, I do not understand why the officer gave a ticket for this, because it's a pretty meaningless thing, unless it was just years and years difference. For example, she lived in Texas. Most times it's when you leave a state.
1: Oh, not gotcha.
0: A you lived in Texas, now you're in Oklahoma, you need to have an Oklahoma driver's license. I've not even seen anybody get a ticket where you still live in Oklahoma City and you just changed apartments and you want to give me a ticket for that. Okay. So the judge is not going to enforce that ticket.
1: Okay. There you go. Those are the kind of questions he can answer for free. 405-460-1027 or at 1027KJ103 on Facebook and Instagram. He's Nova McIntyre, the attorney who knows all, answering your legal questions. KJ103.
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0: KJ 103, Oklahoma's number one hit music station. TJ and Amanda in the morning, and Noble McIntyre, the attorney who knows all from McIntyre Law, in studio. Amanda has some questions.
1: Yeah, this is from Facebook. So she says, a friend of mine is renting a 3-bedroom home. The home is falling apart. Visible large holes animals are crawling into, dying after the storms. Now there's a leak somewhere, and there's mold growing on the walls, broken windows. Landlord is refusing to fix any of these things. Her friend signed a lease that says he must pay the full year unless he finds tenants to replace him. But obviously, these are not livable situations. What can he do?
2: It's all governed under the Oklahoma Residential Landlord and Tenant Act. The landlord cannot simply refuse to fix items that are making the home not habitable. And mold is dangerous. Leaky roofs are dangerous. Animals coming in and dying. Right? I mean, that's just not a habitable place. Yeah. So what you need to do is make sure you follow your lease. There will be items in the lease that say, if something needs to be repaired, here's what you need to do. You have to give your landlord written notice. So what they should do is give written notice, attach photographs or video of what they're seeing. And he has, and probably it's a 14-day repair period under the lease. Sometimes it's a little less. It's never more than 14. And if he doesn't then do that, you can terminate the lease and leave. Now, that doesn't mean you won't get sued, but he won't win. Now, if you want to make your case even stronger, what you should probably do is just contact the state and ask them to come contact the health department, ask them to do an inspection. If you get a health an inspection from the health department saying this is not habitable, now if he sues you, all you do is stand before the judge and say, the health department said this place is not habitable, and he refused to fix it. You're not going to be held responsible, and you probably will recover your own attorney fees.
0: Can I anonymously request that so they don't know which person called?
2: You can. Anybody can call out to the county code enforcement or the health department and request an inspection. Doesn't mean they'll get there right away, because people don't even know these departments exist, but they exist for a reason, to protect most times people that are struggling and living in maybe some lesser apartments. And they know they don't have attorneys. They don't know what to do. So the health department has a code enforcement, will come out and look. And if it's not a habitable place, they'll issue a warning. At that point, the landlord's not going to be able to enforce that lease against you.
0: Sure. Okay. All right. Great question. We have time for more. In fact, the phone's ringing, so we'll get to that next. 405-460-1027. If you want some free legal advice from Noble McIntyre from McIntyre Law, he's the attorney who knows all, every Thursday on KJ 103.

0: KJ 103, Oklahoma's number one hit music station. TJ and Amanda in the morning. Noble McIntyre in. We have so many questions, Noble. Let's just get right to it.
1: All right.
0: Okay, from at 1027 KJ 103, what do you have, Amanda?
2: Yes, this person says, Walgreens is trying to make me pay $2,700 for this medicine. And it's a medicine that she was taking at her doctor's office. Then the insurance changed and the doctor's office doesn't take the insurance. The medicine went straight to the doctor's office. They're saying they sent the medication to my doctor for 3 months. Apparently the doctors led the insurance, said the insurance only paid for 1 month. Basically, it sounds like she changed her insurance and Walgreens is saying they won't pay it. Doctor's office says she has to pay for it. It's like a lot of back and forth going on.
1: Yeah, I mean, it's a complicated issue. What it sounds like what happened is it's one of those medications. Most people go down to Walgreens and they get their prescription handed through the window and it's theirs. Some of it is a prescription that has to be compounded, sent to the doctor's office, and then the doctor gives it to you through an IV, however they have to do it, has to be administered at the doctor's office. The relationship, though, is the doctor's office is not the one buying it from Walgreens. They're the ones placing the order. It's the insurance company paying for it. So what's happened here is Walgreens and the doctor's office, somebody wasn't notified that she had an insurance change. Okay. Walgreens was operating under the assumption it's how it's always been. We're going to ship it to the doctor, the insurance will pay us. The doctor's office was the same thing. We order it, the insurance pays it. What happened is the doctor ordered it, Walgreens shipped it, billed the insurance company, was informed we're not her insurance company, then turn around, billed a new insurance company, says this isn't covered. And so the person ultimately responsible, unfortunately, is her because it's a medication. You can't return a medication to a pharmacy.
2: Got it.
1: And so, but it still exists. The medication is still there. The doctor can still give it to her. But now she's in a situation where even the doctor's office doesn't take her new insurance. And so she's just in one of those tough situations where, well, I could go in, but I'm going to have to pay my doctor. My doctor wants to be paid. I'm going to pay him out of pocket. Walgreens wants to be paid. I'm going to pay that out of pocket. The best thing to do is just try to, I mean, these companies that sell drugs understand sometimes you can get better deals. Is I would just call and have this conversation and say, listen, there was a confusion about insurance. I'm not in a position to pay this, but I'm not trying to stiff anybody. Can I get a discount? Can we work something out? But it's not going to be one of those deals where you can just go away and you think Walgreens is going to pay it or the doc pay, because neither one of those two are ultimate. They're out their money. Walgreens is currently out their money and they want to be paid.
2: Okay.
0: And then we have another one.
2: Yes. Okay. So this is from Facebook. I have a fraud question. My mom was a victim of fraud and someone posing as an identity protection company somehow was able to, we think, fish her info and withdraw several different transactions from her around over $600. They also convinced her to do an Apple gift card for $500. Went to the bank with her and they refused to refund the money or file a theft report despite there being a police report. What legal action can you?
1: Unfortunately, this happens more and more, especially with the elderly.
2: Yeah.
1: People are able, and sometimes it's
0: so sad.
1: It's huge amounts
0: really
1: of money.
0: Sad.
1: They can get elderly people to drain their bank account because they think something's happening to a grandchild. And now that AI can mimic a voice, can have a conversation and you think it's who your kid is. Like, I need money, I'm in trouble. And it's happening more and more. Well, I saw one recently on TikTok where a bank did call the police because the woman had withdrawn 30 grand. She's elderly. And the police came up and she was still on the phone with the fraudster. And the police took over. In this case, the unfortunate reality is the $600 amount of money is such a low amount. It may be a tremendous amount to her, but the bank isn't really notified of potential fraud unless it's a large amount of money, because it's not unusual for people to come in and ask for $600. So there was nothing to alert them that they should be on notice that this might be a potential fraud victim. So it's not the bank's fault. It's just one of those things that she's a victim of fraud. Fortunately, it's only $600. And I say only because I know that sometimes that's a lot of money to some folks, but there's nothing you're going to be able to do with the bank. Having the bank now file something as fraud too, the people that stole their money are long gone. You're not going to get your money back. This is one of those cases where she's just yet another.
0: There's a special place in hell for people that scam old people.
2: Just gonna
0: say that again. Okay, we have time for maybe one more question with Noble McIntyre, the attorney who knows all from McIntyre Law. KJ 103.

0: Anyway, Noble McIntyre, he's here every Thursday. If you didn't get in today or you think of a question sometime this week, always send it to us at 1027KJ103 and we'll answer the question.
1: Before we go, happy 60th anniversary to my mom and dad, Murray and Margo.
0: Okay.
2: Oh my gosh, amazing.
0: Okay. You had a 1 in 365 chance.
2: That's it. We got it.
0: All right. KJ103.

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0: Guaranteed human.
2: Hey, Chris, with you. Thanks for having us on. If you're facing something that's going to hurt physically, there's something you can do to lessen the pain by almost half. I'll tell you what it is. Later this hour,

0: This is KJ 103. Tanya's a new goal. What's your new goal, Tanya?
1: So this girl on Love Island USA, her name is Kenzie, and she's always doing the splits. And I can't even get, not even halfway down. And so she inspired me to do the splits. So,
0: what's the process?
1: So every night while I'm watching Love Island, I sit on my floor and I put my legs up, whether I'm, depending on where I'm watching, like up on the wall or up on the dresser, and kind of just like let gravity pull them down. So I look like a big V, basically, mm-hmm. up on the wall. I mean, and my hope is to get them all the way down on the ground with me.
0: They say stretching can be achieved by anybody.
1: Yeah.
0: All we've got to do is frequently stretch to rubber band ourselves out. And it's a very healthy longevity idea and exercise as well. I don't do enough of it. I need to do more of it.
1: Yeah.
0: But I think if you're consistent, I don't know split technically, if everybody's body can get there.
2: Yeah,
0: but I thought if you're consistent,
2: body,
0: yes, you could.
2: Everyone's body can get there. It's just doing it every single day.
0: Can guys get there?
2: Yes.
0: Can dudes get there as
2: 100%.
0: Easily?
1: 100%. I don't know as easily.
2: Yeah, Tubbs, as long as you do it every day.
0: Tubbs, come in for a second. Tubbs is a very flexible, athletic engineer, mm-hmm. jiu-jitsu. Mm-hmm. Do you think you and I could like coach ourselves into a split?
3: I probably could get there with some practice, but
2: yeah, Tubbs is probably the closest out of everybody here.
1: Hey!
0: I don't think you've seen me. I don't think you've seen my range.
1: Me too.
2: Should we all do?
0: I can't show it to you now. Well, I'll have to capture it later. It's a bit complicated to get into it right now.
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1: The Versace dress that Jennifer Lopez wore to the 2000 Grammys with the plunging neckline is so iconic, it literally changed the internet. 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And Jennifer just reflected on her role in the evolution of the internet. 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
2: 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Oklahoma City. Coming up in a second, you were telling us about her, and I've seen her on the news, a woman who rode from Monterey, California to Honolulu, Hawaii, right? All by herself?
3: Exactly. Solo mission. Rowing.
2: She made it. Rowing by herself on a little raft, basically. We'll get into some of the details next and why she did it. I'm freezing.

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1: The back room, Sissany, Tanya, myself, hey. Ryan here. So Kelsey, she's the one that said, hey, you know what? I want to just try something scary. I want to try something that nobody's done. I want to break a record. I want to row from California to Hawaii, right? Yeah. So she made it.
2: Okay, so she's 26 years old, Kelsey Fendler. She did make history as the youngest woman and the first American ever to complete the solo journey.
1: Bah, bah, bah, yeah. Bah.
2: And she didn't just finish it. She broke the overall speed record as well, beating previous times set by both women and men. And the coolest part, she did document the entire adventure on social media. Fans followed along as she battled the craziest waves and weather, endless days and nights at sea. So you can even go back on her Instagram or her TikTok and like check all of this out. And it wasn't just for the record books. She did make the trip to raise awareness and support for Pacific Whale Foundation, proving mm-hmm. that this, you know, is just a crazy challenge. And it was also for something good as well.
1: So she did it. She was lonely. She was tired. For anybody that gets lonely easy, I don't recommend 44 nights on a dinghy.
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1: Mariska Hargitay is set to host the Emmys, making her the first woman to MC the award show since Jane Lynch did it 15 years ago. Mariska said, bringing important stories into the light has been the heartbeat of my career. She goes on to say, it's my great honor to host the Emmys and celebrate this extraordinary community of storytellers. Emmys are in LA, September 14th on NBC and Peacock.

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0: How so?
3: Because it's summer.
2: Summer, yeah. Yeah.
0: Yeah. I'm loosening it up a little bit.
2: Yeah.
0: You know what I mean? I'm not so rigid with myself in the summer.
2: Mm-hmm.
0: Be rigid come September.
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1: All right. So, Sissany, this is interesting.
2: Yeah.
1: And I was thinking about this. You were reading an article to me about a luxury gas station,
2: like,
1: right?
2: Yeah, like their first
1: of its kind,
2: exactly,
1: in a way.
2: Exactly. Exactly. When you think about gas stations, you think, like, I don't really want to buy anything inside of there. It feels like nothing's healthy.
1: Well,
2: like,
1: you want to get in and out, and it's not a pleasant experiential process generally.
2: Generally. Exactly. So LA is going to be getting Maggie's. They're kind of comparing it to, like, what Air One is. And as we know, Air One is like the bougiest grocery stores. They're talking gourmet coffee, fresh pastries, healthy meals. You can get premium groceries even at Maggie's.
1: What?
2: And this is the first of its kind. So a luxury gas station. You can even get your car detailed there if you have the time.
1: What I understand about this is they're going for the experience. They are going to try and have the gas be competitively priced. So
2: right.
1: The gas should be market price. It's the stuff inside they're going to probably mark up. You don't have to buy that stuff.
2: Nope.
1: But if you get gas just at a nicer place, then kind of why not? You don't have to buy the coffee for $6 or $7.
3: But like, I don't want to pump my gas and have my hands all dirty and then go buy like an apple for the day. You know what I mean?
1: But some people, including Wash myself, want efficiency or just use the sink.
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Lauryn Hill was honored late last month at the BET Awards with their first ever Living Legend Icon Award, which included a musical tribute from the likes of Doechii, SZA, Doja Cat, and Lizzo, who just opened up about how much of an influence Lauryn is to her and what Lauryn said to her that inspired Lizzo to keep making music. 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
2: Let's go. Seacrest and your favorite five on this Thursday. Zara Larsson all over the top five in July. Here she is today with the solo track, Midnight Sun.

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1: 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Appreciate you right along with us. Seacrest counting them down as we do every day, Monday through Friday. 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It's Opera 3. This is Home.

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Biggest one of the day. Sarah Ahrens, who wrote this song, Dracula, with Tame Impala, revealed they worked on this track for 2 years. Solid. They were literally still making changes with lyrics and melody. 2 hours

0: It's KJ 103. Sisney and Tanya, the back room full of things, moving parts, all here. Savannah on the line. So you're calling about your friend who wants to be paid back for fireworks purchased. What happened?
1: Yeah. Over the 4th of July, one of the soccer moms invited a bunch of families over for a party. She like grilled burgers and hot dogs, and all of us brought a side dish, and you know, so we contributed, and it was really fun. The kids swam, and she put on a huge fireworks show. It was really great. I totally enjoyed it. But the next morning, she sent a Venmo request for $72 per family for the fireworks. So I'm like, here's the thing. We were never told that we would be splitting the cost. And I'm not alone. Like, some of the other moms have questioned it. We're just like, what?
0: Okay, so are the other moms going to pay or not? Are you going to protest or pay? There's two options
2: here. That's the thing, yeah.
0: Like, what's worse?
1: I don't know.
0: Protest or pay?
1: Right? I don't know what they're going to do. I don't want to create drama with someone I'm going to see every weekend. So
0: if you don't want drama, you probably handle it if you can pay for it. And I would pay and move on instead of protesting. You don't want the drama, you said. So good luck and thank you very much. And do not go back to their place.
2: Right.
1: All right. Thank you, guys.
0: Okay. Bye.
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2: Next, Tanya has a trending report, Ariana Grande hanging out with an ex. What's the problem?
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1: So you cherry picked this story today because you knew you'd get a rise out of me.
2: I just knew you would have a very passionate response.
1: Predictable opinion.
2: Response to it. But okay. Ariana Grande is spending time with her ex-boyfriend again, Ricky Alvarez. We've seen this. The two of them dated back in 2015 and 2016. The latest, they were photographed over the weekend for 4th of July. They were grabbing groceries at Whole Foods. And who was there by Ariana Grande's side? Ricky Alvarez carrying the bags. And also, one of her recent shows, she changed the lyrics to, you know, the song Thank You Next. She said, wrote some songs about Ricky. I know he still got my back. Okay. What's the original? Mm-hmm, mm-hmm. Wrote some songs about Ricky. Now I listen and laugh.
3: Oh.
2: Mm-hmm. Yeah. So anyways, TMZ is claiming that this time there is nothing romantic going on between them, that they are just friends, that Ariana Grande really trusts Ricky. As we all know, she just went through a breakup with Ethan Slater. So she's like...
1: So there you go. There's the nail on the head. That's it right there.
2: What?
1: Especially for someone like Ariana Grande. I don't believe it's easy to find trust in anybody. And I think that she knows that he's a safe. I don't know what happened between them, but he knows there's a safe zone there. I have that with exes. I can count on my exes. They can count on me. It is just the way it is.
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1: You know what helps make great memories? 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
1: Totally.
0: Go out. Or what you got to do is put ice on in your pillowcase. I mean, what? There's some of this stuff is ridiculous. Maybe one or two work. 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
1: What's up, sis? How are you?
2: Hey.
1: Hot. Hey, Tanya, how you doing? So hot. Busy, slammed, hot. And it's been hot all over the world, actually. America, hot. So somebody said to me, what you got to do is take an ice cold shower.
2: Sure. Now,
1: that I like. I mean, I can do it for a few seconds. That wakes you up, but it doesn't. It makes your blood vessels constrict, making it harder for your body to release heat, which I think is not good to keep it in. Right?
2: Oh, so you shouldn't do that?
1: I mean, you can do it to wake up, but it doesn't really cool you down.
2: Okay.
1: I mean, scientifically, they say. Run cold water over your wrists. That works.
2: Yeah. I've never heard of that, but I'm intrigued.
1: Really? I think that works.
2: Okay.
1: And putting a bowl of ice in front of a fan doesn't work.
2: Really? That's like making your own AC unit.
1: It doesn't really change things. Here's the one that struck me. People say, it's hot, man. What do you do? Bro, you got to freeze your pillowcase. That's what they say.
2: Oh, yeah. I've heard that.
3: Who's doing that?
1: People are doing it. It's true.
2: I mean,
1: it actually works. Put your pillowcase in the freezer. Put it on your pillow when you go to sleep. It will chill you. I think it'll actually thin up the bloat, too.
2: I feel like you should put the frozen one and then put one over it. So that you
1: don't think
2: not
1: it gets that cold.
2: Ice.
1: It's soft.
3: And it's going to get warm within like 10 minutes.
1: It's fine. But freeze your pillowcase. See if that does anything for you.
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1: All right, Sissany, Tanya, Ruby, Madison, Jordan, thank you all very much. Good day today. The best news of today is tomorrow's not today. It's Friday.
2: Okay.
1: So, looking forward to that. We will talk to you then. Oh, my.

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2: He even hugged me, and I said something like, "You gotta do this again." He's like, "For sure." Except, no.
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Olivia Rodrigo on a KJ 103. What's up? It's JJ Ryan. I don't know about you, but I'm so over summer already. And like, I know it's been like a mild summer, hasn't really been that warm, but I'm never going to complain when it's 20 degrees again. That's all I'm saying. Just stay cool out there today. More music on the way. Stella Lefty coming up. Billie Eilish coming up too. And we'll kick it off with Pink Panthers and Zara Larsson in minutes. Hang on.

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I can't hear that song without thinking about Jaeger Bombs, Rumble Mints, and Glowschlager, and going to Taco Bell after the club. That every single time I hear that song, that's all it reminds me of. It is KJ 103. Here is Zara Larsson.

Sienna Spyro, Die on This Hill. It is KJ103. What's up? I'm JJ Ryan with Ella Langley. Got Alex Warren on the way too, and Justin Bieber next.

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If you hear that happen, that is the Benson Boone double play with your chance to win tickets to see him when he comes to Tulsa here very, very soon at the BOK Center. 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

Post Malone tickets. Final chance to win tomorrow morning with TJ and Amanda. 7:50. Just got to play Last Fan Standing and win tomorrow morning, all right? Tame Impala and Jenny now. 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

0: Messi leads the tournament with 8 goals. And U.S. Soccer says star Christian Pulisic suffered a microfracture in his right leg during the Americans' loss to Belgium.
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0: summer. 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Ella Langley, Bruno Mars, and a little throwback from Jay Sean coming up next, too. Hang on.
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